And

Pandora's machine. What sex was I? Don't ask, don't tell. Give it here. Keep it safe, a little keepsake from the good old days. Sometimes fearing a girl flung aground, its nails hanging on the force of the explosions. The unbounded questioning, unhinged you shout, make it shut up. Slick razor daddy, I loved you so, even with your tools and your big ideas. A then verging boy with such pretty hands, uncertain stare and auburn curls, scrambling for the key, like for dear life, for the inevitable afterward. But if harmony can be abrupt, like a white sand beach, you came with a manual, cribbed with lines from Hall Wolfstein, telling me to decide, telling me not to say, telling me keep it closed, and so I apologize. But again, explosions. All those ruined telephones, can you help weeping at my voice? Reaching halfway across the ancient world, the tears that come in rushes, and the funny look they all have at the teleboutique, sizing up the one who cries. The destroyer of telephones, the inevitable questioned afterwards. What boy virgin opened? A girl verging upon a question. The disillusion box. My cut up boy body, cut into girl body, if that meticulous. Can I just say how harsh you are with me, your only baby? Forget it. I met someone today, a galore of terror, my sweet love's name, won't come on hope, won't come on perhaps, but on a knife's flared edge, a midsummer night, a world become liquid, irritated, this body you won't touch. In gathering folds, humbles the one you love, fierce over the respirator. Don't tell me, I know already, how things end in different places. How here, they already have.

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Today is a tribute episode to Trent Reznor and Atticus Ross's fantastic work. From the award-winning collaboration with Fincher on The Social Network to the absolute banger that is their latest work on Luca Guadagnino's Challengers, I'll leave you with one of my favorite playlists so far, which also includes some Gone Girl, Watchmen, Empire of Light, The Killer, Patriot's Day, The Vietnam War, Bones and All, and lovely Teenage Mutant Ninja Turtles.

Someone with a broken knee gets off the tram, and their seat is taken by another person, also with a broken knee. When I bend too quickly, mine crack as sticks might snap underfoot. The soft flesh of the branch inside, running red. Sprinting to catch the tram, bags and scarf flying. I think about how an ideal city would be programmed so that when I'm waiting for the walk signal at a busy two-way street, the light would change just as my tram rounds the bend. And I could cross the street, no rush and with ease, and step onto the tram in perfect harmony. I suggest this to a friend, and she imagines a city freed from the pressure of cars, a solution that undoes the logic of my poor fantasy.

desire paths cut through the noise of this. Bass gathers in corners. Candles must be lit with a match, and if not, something is off. She appears, and then recedes. When is enough? Is there time? I discuss my attraction to time, feeling cloaked in time, in a wash of old time, which in some ways protects me from the present, where I'm out of sync, easy to love and easier to despise.

plants dry up in the vases. 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A long silk scarf flows out behind her. A shock of black hair. A short black skirt. And high heels on which she leaps along the edge. Red fingernails, a stiff red collared shirt, red ceiling lights, red poker chips, a red glass. I look at her face in the soft orange light of the bar, my friend, and she is beautiful. I understand her more at a distance, many-sided, and in relation.

of freestanding wooden kiosks, shaped like hexagons or octagons, sometimes painted green, but more often a chestnut brown, with pointed roofs and walls of bright windows. In this tiny space, 5 meters or so squared, it feels as if the whole world is here. 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

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Late afternoon, subtle and golden, draping around the box like a loose scarf. But somehow, I don't want to be that person, snapping pictures and moving on, not even considering the fruit as a unit of measure, as something not for the taking, as time to buy, a real treat, a bigger steal.

Hello, hello. Breaking the silence here. You're in tune to Last Resort. This first one was Wendy and Lisa, Strings on You, followed by Anorema, None. And now this is Funhouse, Red House Painters. Stay with us, NCS.

So this one is Maria Hamada, Air Kaya. It's an Orteca remix as well. And before this, I played Clara Lewis For You off the Thankful record that came out pretty recently, which I also played last month, which, I mean, I love the tune. It's kind of one of them earworms I just can't get enough of. And I'm going to follow it with this Happy by Tawa Tawe and Bahamadia.

0: Stop.
1: So that one, Erica DeCassier with They Hate Change, tune's called Ice. She's really minding that MTV era in a sick way on that one. And the They Hate Change verse I love as well. I'm going to follow it with... I actually never listened to this Everything But The Girl album, and they are one of my favourite bands. Shout out to George for putting me onto this one. And this tune is called Low Tide of the Night.

0: That one, of course, Sinead O'Connor with Black Boys on Mopeds. Like a beautifully kind of visceral tune. Kind of in the, makes me think of Shipbuilding by Robert Wyatt. I'm going to close things out with Somniferance, Like a Piquant Crescent by Slow Foam. Amazing artist. This comes off the Transcorporeal, I forget the second half of the album title, but dig it out. It's amazing. A real world to get into, and hopefully at some point they'll be coming on the show. But this is the last resort of 2024. It's been a pleasure as ever. Thanks for listening, and see you on the other side.
1: Sit, Jesus.

respect in public is getting drunk and carsick. 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

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The express train to Heathrow, first of the morning.

on the tip of the iceberg, hidden in plain sight, still alive and full of surprises, a generation gone soft over new acquisitions.

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One's back kitchen stacked like a factory with improvised devices. 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

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It's the fear of disorder stretched to its limits. And the safety in numbers is just a contrivance.

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Hi, this is Nicely. You're listening to the Fifth World and Shiner Christmas special. Merry Christmas and happy holidays. And if I were going to share some wisdom this winter, I'd probably say pay attention to people in the world instead of just trying to get information. Be curious, ask questions. You can learn a lot. And also send people things that make you think of them, and be kind to strangers. Tip well, volunteer if you can.

Una.

Hey, it's Sophie reporting live from Times Square. There's photos of Ian and Bren, all the Jumbotrons. It's a holiday miracle. Shout out Fifth World. Happy holidays, everyone.

This is it. This is Anna, and you're listening to Fifth World Christmas Special. Merry Christmas.

listening to Music with Shina. We love music. You are not alone now.

China, Merry Xmas to you. Can you believe it? It's here. I have some music for you and some nice messages from Shiner fam. Love ya.

Ho ho ho ho ho. It's Slunty here from Shinty Axe. I'm just calling to wish everyone a Merry Christmas and a Happy Holiday. I'm riding down on a one-horse sleigh right now, yes. Bringing all the holiday cheer and goodies to all of my Shinty Axe and Shinty World listeners. Keep it locked. You're in the mix with Shinty.

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Happy holidays to all my besties, to my family that expands all across the world. I love all of you. I hope you're shipping a PSL. I hope you're wearing Uggs. I hope your chuggy signs are

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such a beautiful way to start your Friday morning, I guess. I've also accidentally ended up with quite a lot of unreleased music from Manchester, actually, where I'm from, that I want to kind of play today. I start the show with an unreleased track from Space Africa, and the next track coming in is from an artist called Pip Millet with a song called Soon Enough, which is out today.

artist is actually written in Chinese, so unable to identify it, but the track is called Plateau. You can find it on SoundCloud and Bandcamp, probably some streaming services. Hello to the chat as well. I appreciate all the love. I'm hearing from Nemi Reader, the early bird gets the worm, or the worm gets the early bird, which I was subject to this morning. I don't know, I've got kind of like maggots for brains at the minute, so maybe that's why the worm got me. Maybe I'm already a worm. Pale Man Serb says, Sampa starts singing any minute now. I hear that. I've got a few sad tunes in me today, I'm not going to lie. Quite a lot of new female vocal-led things, which I'm really excited to share with you. We've got 1 hour to go. Let me know if you're still with me or you're just rising, making a coffee, getting out of bed. I want to hear all about it.

Lots of worm chat in the chat room this morning. It's nice to feel supported at 8 a.m. And I must admit, I'm actually really enjoying the sudden season change we're having in London, actually. I think the heat was getting a bit intense. Sometimes the city kind of just shuts down. It's quite hard to function, I guess. But maybe I'm just a cozy girl. And I thrive at this hour, actually, with lots of tranquil music that I don't necessarily get to play on my Saturday show. And yeah, it's been really nice putting this together for you guys. So I'm glad that you're enjoying. The next track I've got coming in is by an artist called Water Baby. And this tune is called A Miss.

Be a Blade. Gorgeous, gorgeous track. Gosh, I feel like I've got a lot to say, a lot to update you on. I feel like I've been fighting the wind a bit, and I think even this morning I was kind of like, you know where you got to ease in. And I think maybe it's the season change. My mum likes to speak about a bit of astrology and things like that. I don't know, maybe it's something to do with the eclipse or something, but I think it's nice that everyone is easing into autumn as well. I know some people in the chat are saying we're going to have one more heat wave, but I'm not so sure. The candles are already out, guys.

just joined us. I feel like the chat is waking up now. And everyone listening from home or on their commute, good morning. I hope this has been a nice way to start your day. A combination of some beautiful ambient music and a little bit of jazz. If you know my current show already, a little speciality. There's a lot of seasonal talk in the chat room this morning. For the first Friday of the month, guys, we're officially in September. Someone has said we're longing for autumn in Spain. There's too much heat, which has made me laugh, because I found the heat intense in London at times this summer. But nevertheless, it's been super, super enjoyable. The next artist I'm going to play now is a new artist that I've discovered really recently. She's called Laurie. This is a single that is brand new. And it just really touched me. I thought the vocals on it are so beautiful. And I've never come across her before. So I thought I'd share with you guys this morning. This is Laurie with I Love You, and in brackets, I Wish You Were Dead.

Rebecca, and the track is called Hagoromo. It's actually taken from an album that came out in the 2000s, actually, I think literally the year 2000. And the album is called Sakura. It's actually an incredible album, especially if you are a slow morning crew like myself.

Manchester, and that's like a brand new release today. All my new releases have been from Manchester, where I'm from. And yes, beautiful track from them. We've Been Here Before, with the vocals on there from a gent called Tyler Daly. And the track I played after was His Name Is Alive, and the ID is Guitar Rev.

Big thanks to Harry in the chat room. So grateful for the show this morning. Instant save. And we've got from Chips and Groovy. It's nice to have an old northerner on the early bird. It's kind of nice, isn't it? Okay, I've got my absolute favourite coming in now. And I was thinking, how do I work DJ Shadow on the early bird without distressing people or making them want to go on a night out? And I feel like a lot of us have spoken about the season change today and how we're all feeling about it. And this tune is called Mutual Slump, which I think we can all relate to.

Long Beach. And now they lock me up in the cell behind the courtroom in Long Beach while I'm awaiting to be heard on my traffic offenses, parking tickets. And I'm panicked. I'm thinking, you know, my God, man, while I'm here, don't hold me. Actually, what's to stop them? I mean, what's really to stop them? Oh, I assumed that maybe someday my mother would realize that I should have gotten out. Nah, she was nice to that. She would have known. But still, what's to stop them? And I'm panicked. And finally, they call me, you know. I'm all... Sorry. I come out.

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This is my playlist. It's been really nice to see the morning out with you guys. We've got 20 minutes left. I wonder which way we'll go.

We've got lots of fellow NCSers born in the right generation. They love radio and James Blake and staying out late, apparently. Me too. And a bit of Outcast. This is Hold On, Be Strong.

0: heavens has just opened in
1: good old Haringey.
0: I don't know if you can hear the rain behind me, but it's smacking against the window. And 10 minutes to go. This one currently is my favourite, John Carroll Kirby. And this album has just been released today. This track is First Position 2, which is absolutely gorgeous. I think it's so nice to be... I'm just laughing at the rain. I think it's louder than my voice today. Crazy. But yes, I'm definitely very receptive of the season change and just, I don't know, choosing a different pace, I guess. I think lately I've been recently kind of understanding that if you kind of like choose your own pace and like dance the rhythm of your own drum, I feel that everything else kind of falls into place. So if that's one takeaway for the first Friday of September now, that'd be great. Go forward with that. Now, I've only got 9 minutes, so maybe that'll get us 3 songs. I'm going to try. But yes, thank you so much for joining me this morning regardless. I've had such a fun time.

the chat room love today. I really appreciate it. You've actually spoke some life into me, and hopefully I've been giving you guys the same. I've been almost like non-verbal for myself today. I'm usually a little bit more of a chatterbox, but it's early and this is my third early bird. So gratitude. This track was Tim Shug with Blue Demo. I absolutely love this body of work. If you've not heard of him, check him out. And I thought I might end today on, I don't know, maybe like Seasonal Depression, Final Boss, maybe. one of my favourite artists that actually at the minute, and I'm obsessed with the Geese, but I'm just gonna go with straight Cameron Winter just to get you straight into breakfast. Thank you so much for listening today. I really appreciate it. My name's Taja and it's been really fun. Thanks for waking up with me. I hope you enjoy the rest of your day. We're gonna sign off with Love Takes Miles by Cameron Winter.

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1: Sorry.
0: Automatic speaking. But yeah, this is Pam, host of the Orbit Show on NTS on Thursday morning. But this is not the Orbit Show, this is the breakfast show, and it's Friday. And starting the show with a very solemn track, Tony Sim from Scarface by Giorgio Moroder. I don't know where we're going from here.

Days of Wine and Roses, Henry Mancini and his orchestra. It's probably in a film, isn't it? It's supposed to be one of his famous soundtrack. I wonder in what film it is. If the chat knows, please tell me. It's from an album called Our Man in Hollywood.

So, Days of Wine and Roses is actually the name of the film, with Jack Lemmon and Lee Remick. I don't know. Yeah, I don't know this film at all. Warner Bros. Black Edwards, of course. Maybe it has a different name in French.

This is early Jessica Bailiff, probably her debut album on Cranky. So it's like late 90s. The song is called Crush. The album is called Hour of the Trace.

0: ladies at my funeral. Well, no, actually, I don't want this to be played at my funeral, but I mean, I wouldn't mind. Andrea Bocelli, Conte Partiro. Yeah, I wish I could impersonate Tony Soprano.
1: This is real music.
0: Very soprano. I think it's in the soprano anyway. It ought to.

That was a world premiere, exclusively on NTS. Me trying to impersonate Tony Soprano. Need to work on that, but it's attainable, achievable.

I think The Soprano is definitely one of the shows you can enjoy, even if you've seen it before, know how it ends, know who dies, who lives. But you're not following the show for the cliffhangers, more like for the craziest line of dialogues. The characters. Holy. I'm restraining myself from trying to impersonate characters from The Soprano on the radio right now. Very hard.

But yeah, one of the best series ever. Probably top three, right? I mean, I'm not a series guy, but yeah, this is excellent television. Primetime television. That was James K, IDA.2. Yeah, really good song. Really breakfast-friendly, isn't it?

Yeah, Twin Peaks is obviously amazing and game-changing for television and so influential. And I mean, I'm definitely a Twin Peaks kid. I was watching the show all the time in high school. But season one is amazing. Season two has some very, very, very annoying beats and slow. And yeah, part of it is

And Breaking Bad is just like watered down Sopranos, isn't it? It has its moments, but it's also unbearable to watch at some point.

And then there's Alan Partridge. Above the aforementioned series, I'm Alan Partridge. Thanks for mentioning Catch Pocket.

Soul Cats are Grey. Set the Cure on their Faith album. And speaking of Twin Peaks, here's a song you'll recognize. It's a cover.

Yes, following Twin Peaks. And thanks, Chad, for reminding me of a couple of series. Oz is good, but it's prototype for The Wire and in part Sopranos. And yeah, Malcolm in the Middle is really good also, but it's a different draw. I tend to enjoy more like, you know, sitcoms with a pre-recorded laughing audiences than serious series. I don't know why. I don't know. They're more enjoying when they're good. And series has to be like serious series has to be really, really, really brutally good to be enjoyable by my standard.

All My Time, beautiful song written by Carole King and recorded under the name The City, a band Carole King was part of, but yeah, it's fronted by her.

Yoshi Kusai, Yorisen. Okay, I need to make myself a third cup of coffee. Not coffee, tea. I went to the movies yesterday night, so yeah. Late. I'm kind of tired. So, I don't know what it's called in English. Akira Kurosawa. It's called La Forteresse Cachée. The Hidden Fortress, maybe, in Japanese. In English. It's Samurai Western era. Late 50s, I think.

Oh yeah, also chat, thanks for reminding me of the original House of Cards series, the British one. Rafe Benson Phillips says that his mates that wrote the series, Michael Dobbs, yeah, I think, yeah, they have a nice house. They probably have a nice house. Michael Dobbs was advisor to the late Margaret Thatcher. And then he wrote like this fiction about the Tories, depraved Tories. It's really, really good. I agree.

0: one of the few songs I've been like super obsessed with recently. It's by Akino Arai, Orange Noël, from an album I didn't know by her called the Fulu Platinum. Not as good as the two albums she released prior to this one, but this song is really, really something, isn't it? It's 10. It's 2 past 10 now. Time for little switch in vibe.
1: Inhale me like cocaine. 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Louis V. Gucci. 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

0: Insane beat, courtesy of James Ferraro, as a Suki Girls.
1: Yo. Yesterday I crossed a cuff with someone I used to know. Illa lays, I only want new scripts in my B-roll. Surrounded by distraction, hard to chase your dreams and goals. Gotta think before your actions, that shit follow you down the road. Gotta keep your head on the swivel when you in traffic, when you on the road. I'm traveling all these cities, I'm starting to experience even more. Can't let the drug take over me, can't let it take my soul. Climbing for the top, I still got a long way, I gotta go. Gotta listen when they talk, they might be telling you something you need to know. I be having crazy thoughts that I don't wanna never come to life. I done grow up with no help, they only gave me bad advice. You can blow up by yourself, you don't need no labor to change your life. Might go fishing by myself, I don't need nobody else to go. Staring at the tree, thinking, how could I reach my goal? Got a box out all distractions, just stay focused. Stuffing rats up in my pocket, this shit poking. Hop out rolling, no exotic, this shit smoking. I gotta chase them fucking rats for a thing in the morning. I gotta chase them fucking rats for a thing in the morning. I gotta chase them fucking rats for a thing in the morning. I gotta chase them fucking rats for a thing in the morning. I gotta chase them fucking rats for a

Japanese RPG type beat. We got Yabujin sampling Final Fantasy VII. This one was latest released by Bambino DJ. It's called Unfurling. I'd like to play this song. It's quite long, but it's really, really good. It's a remix by Loidis of a James K song called Peel. Loidis is a moniker of Weko S, I believe. Yeah, pretty sure it is. And yeah, I've been playing this tune every night whenever I did like some cooking and stuff. It's really, really good. It's long, but we can talk all over it, maybe. I think now is the right time.

Callus in the chat recommends Future by Alu Varga. I think I know it. It's like 90s deep house.

There's a new Loidis coming out like upcoming days. I haven't listened to it. I'm really excited. I mean, obviously, I'm not listening to any, any new deep house, tech house stuff that is getting released at the moment. But I do fuck with Loidis.

0: been rummaging through my records, my very small stack of house records, and couldn't find that polyester, but I found this one.
1: New generation.
0: That you might like. A bit tacky.
1: New generation.
0: But I liked it.

One of the few records I still own, Benny Benassi, Satisfaction. I have like 80 records at home, and one of them is this 12-inch Satisfaction with a few remixes. This was the B-Deep remix. Essential tune. Essential record, isn't it?

0: Romeo.
1: Shout out to Trigor, Dodo P. Do, featuring indeed Tom's Dinner. A snippet of Tom's Dinner. Very effective sample, isn't it? And yeah, show's almost over now. Well, almost over. 11:15.

I never understood why of all the psy-hubs we are all and very often like subjects of, the geese one, as people turn people like really, really mad against geese. I mean, if I had played like Okelu, people would be cheering probably. But yeah, geese, it's like crazy. The Unreasonable Love, I don't understand either, but the Unreasonable Hate. Yeah, as you say, portraits, people hate, you know, they've been successfully marketed too, but... And as Rave Benson says in the chat also, I'm immune to marketing, I say, as I take a big sip from my NTS branded mug. Yeah, it's how it works, like big indie names. You are being like spoon-fed that it's good by... music medias, influencers, etc. Yeah, but it's quite, I don't know, it's a very decent album. Very decent album, that Getting Killed one. It's interesting, it's fresh in a way also, when it was released. So, yeah, it's been a year. I think we can take a step back and just take it for what it is. That is like a nice indie rock album.

This one, never had a marketing company behind it. It's pretty impossible to find. It's just really, it's like probably self-released on CD, Japanese pop, Japanese indie pop from the early 2000s. It's called Rocket or Chiritori. She had like three albums that are all very, very, very good and very obscure. Unlike what's coming next. And yeah, guys, brace yourself for another psy-hop of those companies in the upcoming months about a certain new album by a certain band called Ear.

Shout out to the NTS marketing team. Thanks to them, you became an NTS supporter, and we hosts are getting paid to play music on the radio. And that's cool. That's very cool.

Yeah, real life, really good music. Yes, it's funny because I used to be quite immune to big indie marketing like Pitchfork bands and stuff for years and years, and I'm starting to get less and less immune and more into it. Probably, I don't know. I think also it's because my taste switched to, I don't know, something more like indie. Well, I was an indie head throughout my 20s, really. Or my, not much, well, I guess, some kind of indie head when I was in high school, but it was a very different time. And I don't know, I was really into like electronic music and DJ stuff. And obviously like Twin Peaks and I don't know, cool stuff when you're a high schooler. Anyway, that's how the show ends today. Fosia is next for the Subtunet show. And as myself, I'll be back on Thursday morning from 7 to 9 on my regular slot called The Hollywood Show with Pan. Thanks for listening and have a good weekend. It's almost the weekend now. So yeah, have a good weekend and see you next week. Bye-bye. Much love, guys.

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Good afternoon. You are listening to Fazia on Soup to Nuts. This one is a cover of Nuclear War by the Heliocentrics, gifted to me by the wonderful Barbara, so shout out Barbara.

aimer serait te voir, vraiment. Te voir serait tout voir.

This one is a cover of Yakumo Sue by Xena and Slick and Bobby. Very dubby, very good.

huge shout out to Camilla, who's locked in. Very jealous of anyone that managed to catch Spirit Blue at Raleigh. I heard it was really good.

I don't know if it's the change in weather, but I'm just so sleepy today. It's a very grey London, but I'm kind of glad that summer is over because it was a really long summer.

This one is an all-time fave. This one is October Love Song by Chris and Cozy. I do love October, and I'm very excited for October. She's a Libra. It is the best time of year. So we're coming up to midday in London. You've been listening to Fizzia on Soup to Nuts, and I'll be with you for another hour.

Thank you. Good job.

That was Judy Zook, Shoot from the Heart. I think I'm going to play some Bjork. Yeah, I've been listening to the Telegram album quite a bit. I think it's my favourite Bjork album. I know it's a remix one, but it is pretty stellar.

Yeah, I was performing last week in Bristol, opening for James Kay, which was really lovely. And next week I'll actually be performing in Berlin at Hamburger Bahnhof. So if you're in Berlin, come check out the new live show. Yeah, this one is Halicon, On and On by Orbital.

Right, we're coming into the last 10 minutes of the show. You've been listening to Fazia on Soup to Nuts. I'm actually going to be back next week for my show. It feels like I've been here every week now for the last few weeks. It's been fun. I hope you've been enjoying the music. And I have a special guest for you next week, so it should be really lovely. But I hope you have a good weekend, and see you next week.

What's happening, people? My name is Taves, and I'm your DJ for the day, you know? And this first song that we have is Be by Amaya.

Alright, so this song is called No One's Watching Me by Olivia Dean. It's one of my favorite Olivia Dean songs. And coming up next, we have one of my songs. It's called Isn't It Beautiful. I dropped this earlier this year, and it's been going crazy, so I hope you love it.

So this last song is called Isn't It Beautiful by Taves, that's me. And on this next song, we're gonna bring the energy up a little bit. I hope you guys are ready.

So this song we have right now is No Spoil My Steves by Benson. Came out probably December of 2024. Banged then, still banging now. On God.

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Get your shades, put your shades on, cause I'm about to go crazy. Okay.

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1: 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You know, like I do. DJ Tate.
0: Everything that you wanna do.
1: Okay.
0: Better if I put

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1: But you knew that.
0: We made this song in like 2024 and it was such an amazing experience. So I hope you guys love it as much as I do.
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It's been a pleasure to be here. If you wanna check out all the songs that I've played of mine, you can check me out on Taves the Great everywhere, and Taves on any streaming platform that you use. So I hope you had a great time.

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Good afternoon, you are live on NTS Radio with myself, Stefan. Thank you so much for listening. If it's your first time or if you've listened before, a lot of French rap, like every month for the past 7 years almost. And I'm going to continue exactly like that with another song by Tisma called Damn Dog.

0: Once again, this track was by Tisma, French artist, featuring Gal that I had on the show 2 months ago with Le Double. Gal also produced this track, really good project. It's called Seul Comme Les Autres, Alone, Like Everyone Else. Gonna play a track by a rapper from South London. It's called SE15. I bumped into him recently at a show where Fab Fomentes was too. It was the fantastic concert by Tony Seltzer and Anissa Kim at Moth Club. This tune is called SE15 by J2C.
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3: Grew up in the ends and towns living. So the season I grew a vine in it. What I prayed when I put you sight is it. Do I leave me to make the right pivot? On the streets trying to make a slight kidding. Put the keys, I'ma take 5 minutes. Overseas, yeah, a little time difference. Gotta see it now, how the sound hitting. I just made a quick drink, illicit. City limits, so you know how I'm living. From the ends, my defense grew rigid. It got tense, so I sensed all the gimmicks. Through the entrance, descend through the illest. Made a dent in the strength, couldn't feel it. All the exit, the trenches was pillaged. From the pits, couple steps, I was timid. About to smile for the tire to the feeling. It's one day that it is, then it isn't. We part ways from the path and the isms. Had to say it from my heart with some rhythm. I'm just playing out my part like it's written. To my way around the dark, how I'm dinning. Yeah, I stayed around the harm, ain't hit it. Yeah. Only one life, gotta live it. From the SC15 to the top, got schemes for the grub.

Once again, it was SE15 by J2C. If, like the great ball knower in the chat, you're not from London, shout out to him, by the way. SE15 is a reference to the postcode where J2C is from, in South London, South East 15, around Peckham. And thank you so much for listening. Thank you so much for the messages. Next one by an American artist. I don't think I ever played him on the show before. It's Real Young Feel. And the track is called Filler. Great intro to this track.

What a beautiful track. I hope you agree with me. I'm gonna continue the show with a track by another American rapper from New York. His name is Wiki. Wiki I discovered a bit more than 10 years ago when I moved to London. He used to be part of this group called Rat King. Rat King was incredible. If you've never listened to Rat King, go and listen to Rat King. It's actually around the same time also discovered Jadacy, who was part of a group called Sublunacity. The next one is from Wiki's latest project. It's called Ancient History, and it's produced by one of my favorite producers of all time, The Alchemist.

0: Trauka de
1: Dwa Fibu. 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Eh? Which one be this one? This boy Chisomu, take his any your call, answer your call. Just pick up. I just want to speak to my son now. Is it too much to ask? Yeah.
2: This was a track by Tiago Brazy called Mum Say It. I like his references, and a lot of the time he samples, or it's happened a few times, samples what I think is the best rock group of all time, originators the 60s, 6-7 from South London. So I'm going to play you one old track by them called Four Fours in a Four Door.
3: 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I was in a bando, you was in a party, tryna go home with a whore. 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
0: I'm wizard with gang to the penthouse. 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
1: All of that.
0: Big man, don't be a fool, man. 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
1: All of that.
0: Skanks in the party full. 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
1: Just played you a track by Skrilla from Philadelphia, Make Me Better. Kevin in the chat is asking me what was the track before. It was a track by another artist by... Lil Bux. Lil Bux featuring OT7Kwani. And it's funny because OT7Kwani and Skrilla are both from the same city, but they hate each other. It's a shame. So, what am I saying? This was Skrilla, Make Me Better. 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Reminded me of an old track by Fabulous and Neo. But then realized another artist also sampled this track. The song is called Make Me by the great Slim Fug.

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1: Hello, baby. It's me.
0: Hi, how are you? Hello.
1: Hello, baby. It's me.
0: Hi, how are you?

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0: tee straight, no frills. 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
1: I ain't even know.
0: Intellect not gon' protect me. Bro just crashed, fucked up his dodge. Nice shot before another heavy.
1: Escape from Rockout, right the wall.
0: Did a dash, got out of dodge. Crashed out, grandmama's car. They got tipped off by some bills.
1: Yes, sir.
0: Yes, sir. Think I heard you feel it. Sweatshirt, cause you know I revenge is best, sir. Cold bitch.
1: Treasure cookie, bro.
0: No assist, I'm out here on a mission. Triple doubling off for the strips. Get ghosts like I need killers. Get ghosts like an apparition. Hometown, homie down like a rock. So you know how I gotta skip it.
1: Skip it.
0: So you know just how we livin'. 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Mask on like a super villain. Daniel, who you in the den with? Lion. Told dogs on the flow now, cause I skimped them. On the 10 East homebound, I just broke down with the killers. Midtown niggas pimpin'. Iceberg, Mac kinda slim. But they couldn't see sink or shift. Capsized me, use a flip.
1: We know you.
0: Send a postcard from the dead. Bleed the vein till nothing left. You look drained, you should get some rest.
2: Go get some rest.
0: You look drained, you should get some rest.

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Well, it has to be unfolded in a way, won't it? So that will make you less mad. Well, if I think that could clearly grasp yourself, you dug yourself to the floor. Like, I don't know, because you grasped yourself. I don't know, you might have got drunk or something, you might have given yourself a rank down. I don't know, if you don't know.

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You don't want it. 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

0: I'm sorry, I'll put it out. 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And you are? Is that Mac? Max? Max?
1: Max Cohen.
0: Cohen. Jewish. It's okay, I'm a Jew too. You practice?
1: No. I'm not interested in religion.
0: You ever hear of Kabbalah?
1: No.
0: Jewish mysticism.
1: Look, I'm kind of busy right
0: here. I understand. Since it right now is a very exciting moment in our history. Right now is a critical moment in time.
1: Really?
0: Yeah. It's very exciting. You ever put on tefillin? You know tefillin? Yeah, I know, it looks strange. It's an amazing tradition. It has a tremendous amount of
2: power.
0: It's a mitzvah for all of you.

0: 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Personal note. Second attack.
1: In 24 hours, administered 80 milligrams of promazine HCI and 6 milligrams of somatropin orally, as well as 1 milligram dihydroergotamine mesylate by subcutaneous injection.